are enough for me. Thank you, Jesus. You're more than enough for me.

God, we praise you tonight. Not because we didn't face any opposition over the last 364, 24-hour periods, but because your presence preserved us and brought us here. As we stand on the edge of what's next, only you know, and we worship you. You are our only hope. You are the source of our strength, and you are the strength of our lives. We came tonight not for a performance or an event, but to encounter the one who has been carrying us all this way. If it had not been for you on our side, we surely would not be standing. And God, we thank you not only for what you did for us, but for who you have been to us. You've been really good to us. You drew close to us. At times when we needed comfort, you were there to dry our tears. At times where we needed counsel, you were there to give us wisdom. In moments where we needed a big brother, you threw a right hook and knocked the devil back 20 feet. We thank you for it. And tonight we realize that the weapons of our warfare are not carnal, but are mighty through God for the pulling down of strongholds. So we bless your great name, Jesus. Your name is above every name. Your name is above every feeling. Your name is above every disorder.

Behold, I bring you good tidings of great joy, which will be for all people. For unto you is born this day in the city of David a Savior, who is Christ the Lord. Behold the Lamb of God, who takes away the sins of the world. Behold what love the Father has lavished upon us, that we should be called the sons and daughters of God. Over and over again, the scriptures tell us to behold, to come and see the glory of the Lord in all his majesty and all his glory. He is a loving God. He is a gracious God. And he came straight to us. We could stare right at his face. And to each one of us, he calls us home. Amen. This night is called Behold. This song is called Behold. We have beheld him tonight. We have thought on him tonight. These next couple songs, we're just gonna celebrate. Could you all welcome the California Baptist University Choir on the stage tonight? Let's do it.

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I want to thank you for watching the live recording from our rest retreat. 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You can get more information there. And we'd love for you to pray about it and apply. Your application is not a commitment. It's just a chance for us to see you do what you do, where God has you planted right now. But we want you to know that you're loved and not alone. That's our purpose. And that we're with you, even though we can't see you, all around the world, one army of worshipers for the kingdom of God in our lifetime, joining heaven and earth. We care about you. We're here for you. Apply now at worship.

Come on, shout it out like he deserves it tonight, Vina. Oh, thank you, God. Never leaves us, never forsakes us. Such an awesome God, but he cares for you. For God so loved you that he sent his only son to die for you so that you could live forever if you just believe in him. He did not send his son into the world to condemn us, but the world through him might be saved, it says in John 3. I mean, just wrap our hearts around it for a second. The God who's so amazing and holy and full of splendor and majesty that he can think up and breathe into life this entire universe, that he cares individually for each one of you in this room, that he wants you, that he's been chasing you. He's been chasing you your whole life. He knows you by name. He knows the desires of your heart. He has plans for you that so far exceed even your own plans for your life. I know some people in this room, it might be hard to believe it right now. You're like, well, where's that God in my life? I'm telling you, breakthrough's on its way. In Jesus, the promise that we have. In Jesus. Eventually in Jesus. It's not a matter of if, it's just a matter of when. In Jesus is full healing and full restoration and full joy and full life. He's calling out to each one of you, come to me, all you who are weary and heavy, and I will give you rest. That same God we're singing about meets us in the dirt and says that to us. Isn't that amazing, you guys? It's amazing. How many of you guys grew up singing this chorus, like at summer camp or in the 90s? You're a 90s kid like me. I love that I get to sing this again. Not that I couldn't before, but now I have a big reason to. We just released the song and put some new verses on it. And it's just like, it reminds me when I first met God and first met Jesus. This is literally one of the first choruses I learned how to play on guitar when I was 12 years old. And it's just such a beautiful thing to sing it with you, but it's way more beautiful when you guys take it away. Let's sing it a couple more times, just the church. Our God is an awesome God.

He never gives up on us. Even in the moments in life when we want to quit, and we say, this is too hard, and we say, God, where are you? But he says, I will never forsake you. I will never leave you. I'm just one word away. So maybe there's some of you in here tonight that need to just hold on to the name of Jesus.

We pray that the eyes of your understanding will be enlightened, that you may know what is the exceeding greatness of his power to usward who believe. And according to the working of his mighty power, which he wrought in Christ when he raised him from the dead and he set him at his own right hand in heavenly places, he's far above all principality and power and might and dominion and every name that is named, not only in this world, but in the world that is to come. And God hath put all things under his feet,

you would shout a little louder. If you only knew that when you praise, God goes to work. Not only does God never lose a battle, God never wastes a battle. See, all them days that the Israelites went walking around the walls of Jericho, when they lifted up that shout of praise, those walls fell down. But some scholars tell us that those walls fell in such a way that the walls became ramps into the city. What I'm trying to tell you is, the thing that was designed to keep you out, God is about to use to get you in. You've been fighting is just a bridge into the promises of God. It's a bridge into your destiny. It's a bridge into your future. It's a bridge into the promises of God. That's why we sing with confidence tonight.